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3: Beyond the endless horizon, where the ocean meets the rising sun, there is a land shaped by nature and time. Kota Baru, islands of emerald, mountains standing proud, and waves that carry stories of generations.

The ancestors always said that we are a great nation. Nusantara, the nation of the Garuda. But now, we have been reduced into a frail nation, prone to disintegration. One day, on August the 17th, 2024, a centennial tribute

lived in a beautiful land, which everything in it lived peacefully. She spent all her time in the depth of a forest with her 8 little friends. There was a hidden secret place, so magical and dangerous at the same time. This is the story where the culture had start. And now, let me take you on a journey. So welcome to Wonderland, Indonesia, the sacred recent